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0: 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Jeff Healy Band and Angel Eyes wrapping up 80s at 8 tonight. Thanks for the calls, the texts, and the messages. I wish I had. Everybody keeps asking for this song by Ted Nugent. It's called Fred Bear, and it came out in the early 80s. And I do not know where it is. I thought we had it here. But we do not. I'm going to look for it and possibly download it so I'll have it. Hey, you know you can win a Taco Tuesday with J-Mac and Drake. 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Two from Eric Clapton on the way on Two for Tuesday on WIMZ. Stick around.
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2: 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Number 5. The free sample frequent flyer. They're not shopping. They're having the appetizer buffet. They've circled that little lady with the sausage sample 6 times, wearing sunglasses and different hats like she won't recognize them. Would you like to try one? Hell yeah, Yolanda. Put it on my tab. Number 4. The person who abandons frozen food wherever they want. Changed your mind about the 4-pack of pizza? Fine. But why is this sitting on the Michelin tires? Some poor DiGiorno's went from the freezer aisle to P225 40R16 because Brenda decided, nah, I'm making tacos. Number 3. The aisle family reunion. You know, those two people that recognize each other and immediately park their carts side by side in the middle of the aisle. The one with all the condiments. Well, hey, Susan, how's your mama? She's fine, Tammy. Excuse me, I just need to reach you. Excuse me. No, I don't need Susan's mother's CT scan results. I need the ranch dressing behind your big old butt. Number 2. The person who waits until everything is rung up to find their wallet. The cashier says that'll be $487.42. And suddenly, this is brand new information. Oh, I guess I need to pay. Yes, Linda, that's generally how buying stuff works. Now she's digging through a purse the size of a carry-on suitcase, keys, Kleenex, 3-year-old receipt, peppermint, 1 loose AA battery, a picture of somebody's grandkid, that little bag she carries on every date. Oh, look, a checkbook. Listen, Linda. And the number 1 person that should not be allowed in Sam's, Costco, or BJ's, the self-checkout person with a cart of 97 items. There are 16 people waiting. Every one of us has 3 things. And here comes Captain Costco with enough groceries to survive a nuclear winter. Beep. Please place item in bagging area. Beep. Unexpected item in bagging area. Now the light starts flashing. Employee walks over, punches in the code, walks away. Beep. Light flashes again. At this point, I don't even want my groceries anymore. I live here now. Forward my mail, change my address, tell my family I love them, and if anybody needs me, I'll be in self-checkout behind this jackhole until Thursday.
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0: Little Queen from Heart, 103.5 WIMZ, Knoxville's classic rock. Hey, it's Octavius. How well do you know your classic rock? Like, could you listen to just a quick little snippet of a song and give me the title and the artist quickly? Do you think you could do that? Well, every weekday morning, 6:15 and 8:15, J-Mac and Drake call up a listener and they play classic rock on the clock. Here's how you do it. You text the word clock, C-L-O-C-K, to 865-909-ROCK. That way they got your name and your number. Then they will call you. They'll call you. They'll ask you to play. You get to hear seven quick song clips. You got 30 seconds to name each song by title and artist. Nail all seven in time. You win $1,000. It's that easy. It's J-Mac and Drake's classic rock on the clock. Get yourself in there. Let's see you win some money. I got some Bob Seger on the way, and the 10 o'clock hour approaches, and some Def Leppard as well. It's 2 for Tuesday on WIMZ.
1: Blue lights appear in your rearview mirror from out of nowhere. 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

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We got a new Classic Rock road trip coming up. 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

0: 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Well, cheap sunglasses from ZZ Top. Octavius, I'm getting out of here. Thanks for the calls, the texts, the messages. I appreciate each and every one of you. I am slowly climbing my way out of this crud that I've had. I hope I get rid of it soon. Because, man, I wouldn't wish this on my worst enemy. Maybe an ex, but not an enemy. Have a great night, Knoxville. I'll catch you guys on the radio very soon. I wish you peace, love, progress, patience, persistence, and perspective. Live in light and truth and keep moving forward. Good night.
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2: Well, welcome to September. In honor of this, the first day of our ninth month, let us raise a toast with Van Halen.

0: I had a big music nerd moment over the weekend because I recently picked up the 20th anniversary Jethro Tull box set from back in the day. So I sent a picture of that to a friend who's a huge Tull fan. I knew he would appreciate it. I mentioned to him that I've been on this weird collecting trip recently, buying copies of the various box sets I couldn't afford when I was a kid and eventually a teenager. Even through the 90s, there's a lot of those that I missed out on. So some of my more recent acquisitions are the original Emerson, Lake & Palmer box set, the Rolling Stones Abco singles box, and on and on and on, because they're all cheap now on CD. The Tull box set was $15. And the reason for all of this is that I feel like those original box sets were really well curated and put together, because it was a time before everybody was putting out a ton of box sets for every band that you've ever loved. They all felt, by comparison, really carefully considered and thought out. And anyway, he started showing me pictures of all his box sets, and among the many that he had some of the original Grateful Dead box sets before they went really box set crazy. And in short, it was just a really cool music nerd conversation, and I know you guys love that kind of stuff too. As we were wrapping up, he asked me if I could play some Tull and play some Dead, so there it is, Spencer. Those last two were for you. It's Matt Wardlaw, and we have a big night tonight because Tony Iommi is here. We're going to talk with Tony about his Jethro Tull connection, his new record, and lots more. Thank you for being here with us tonight on Ultimate Classic Rock.
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I think this is what they call being in the middle of a New Jersey sandwich, but you go ahead and tell me I'm wrong as we all climb on board the proverbial steel horse. 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
1: Now, this is the kind of classic rock news I like to read. Rush's 50-something comeback tour has apparently gone so well that Geddy Lee and Alex Lifeson have decided, screw it, add more shows. Rush announced another batch of dates today, bringing the tour to a whopping 92 shows. And apparently they didn't even expect this thing to get this big. Remember, when Rush announced their return, there was a pretty big question hanging over everything. Could Geddy and Alex really go back out and do this night after night without Neil Peart? Well, apparently the answer is, hell yeah. The band says they're having a blast. The shows have been getting rave reviews, and what started as a cautiously optimistic return has turned into a full-blown Rush resurrection, which means Rush fans have learned a valuable lesson. Never believe a rock band's retirement. The Who retired. Kiss retired. Motley Crue retired. At this point, when a classic rock band announces its farewell tour, don't cry. Just wait for the next Ticketmaster presale. That's your 60 Seconds in Rock. I'm Octavius for 103.5 WIMZ, Knoxville's classic rock.

0: As I mentioned, Black Sabbath legend Tony Iommi is here with us tonight. If you've not heard, Tony has a new solo album called From the Dark. That's going to be out October 23rd. The first single, World Alone, hit our ears in late July. Tony, you ended up working with Jorn Landy as your main collaborator on these songs as far as the lyrics and that kind of thing. But just generally, what was kind of inspiring you as you're working on music during this process, or perhaps even before you and Jorn got together? What were you hearing or seeing that you can see now kind of made an impact in various ways on the music that we're hearing on this album?
1: Yeah, well, I do like I've always done. I've gone and sat in my studio and started playing and putting ideas down. And if there's a particular riff I liked, I'd put it on one side. And that's sort of how it started. But I didn't exactly know at first what the album was going to be, because I'd done a couple of instrumentals for this Perfume thing that I'd got for Sergioff. And I thought maybe I might be doing an instrumental album. And that was the idea originally. I'd done a couple of acoustic things and whatever, which I haven't used. And then I started playing some heavier riffs. I thought, no, I think this is what I want to do. And with a vocalist. And I didn't want to use the roots of a lot of different vocalists, and I didn't want to use different drummers and different bass players. I wanted to have a band situation where you're using the same people. So that was the plan. And so I just ended up working with Mike Exeter, who's my engineer for many, many years and is now a producer as well, putting ideas down. And that's how we built it, really. And then, of course, at a later stage, we'd bring in Carl and Jorn, and then Jorn and I worked together.
0: Well, with this new album, you had a great, very simple quote when it was first announced. You said, "It's an album that we really enjoyed making. We're not trying to prove anything. It's a great album. It rocks." And I appreciate how transparent you are with your words there. Now, I have no doubt that there are still things that you're chasing artistically, but it seems like more than anything, Tony, you just had fun working on these songs with Jorn, Becky, Carl, and Mike. If we look at this, though, like once you're in the thick of making this record, what were perhaps the challenges for you personally that you really enjoyed about working on these songs, and ultimately what became the album that fans are going to hear?
1: Well, the great thing for me, there was no pressure. I didn't have to have it done in 4 weeks, you know. Like normally when we've done a Sabbath album, it has to be a certain time because you book the studio and then you've got the tour and this and that. But there's no pressure here. I could do it when I wanted, which was great, and it was more relaxing, and we really enjoyed doing it. It was good fun, and that's what it's all about, is to enjoy what you're doing, and you don't have to do it. So that's what I did.
0: That's the legendary Tony Iommi, and let's hear something from his upcoming album. This is called World Alone, and it's UCR.

0: I always feel like there's a rule somewhere that drums could only sound that big in the 90s, and maybe I'm wrong about that. You all do love to let me know when I am, that's for sure. This is Matt Wardlaw. We will have more of our conversation with Tony Iommi in a moment here at Ultimate Classic Rock. 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

All right, our rock and roll weirdness of the week, to quote drummer John Worster, this has to be the photo that Bruce Dickinson posted of himself hanging out with Bryan Adams. That's right, Bruce Dickinson and Bryan Adams hanging out together when Maiden was in Canada recently. We have the full report of Iron Maiden's tour opener there in Toronto, by the way, and video as well. Up the irons, we are on the highway to hell with AC/DC, and it's Ultimate Classic Rock.

0: Tony Iommi could have spent his entire career in Jethro Tull, and he did not do that, but he did spend a brief moment in rock and roll time playing with Jethro Tull. 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

0: It's Ultimate Classic Rock. Black Sabbath legend Tony Iommi is with us tonight. Tony, there is that picture on social media here in recent weeks of you hanging out with Ian Anderson of Jethro Tull, an old friend of yours. And for folks that don't know, I would just love to have you share the story really quickly about how you know Ian. How'd you come to know Ian and how you ended up joining Jethro Tull briefly? Because it seems like it was an experience that, although it was brief, it ends up having a pretty profound impact on you.
1: Yeah, how I ended up first seeing Ian, we were when we were called Earth, which is the same band in Ozzy, Bill and Goose. We did a gig, we supported them at a gig in England. And it was that particular evening, Mick Abrahams was leaving. And he told them on stage, I think, that he was leaving, or passed a note to them saying, I'm off, sort of thing. So that's when it sort of started. And then they got in touch with me and they asked me if I'd be interested in joining them. And then we left it like that. Then they got in touch with me again and said, could I come down to London? Because I lived in Birmingham. So I went to London and I didn't realise I thought there was just going to be me there. And there was like 80 other guitar players. And I went, oh no. And I walked in and I looked and I walked out. And one of the crew run and got me and said, look, don't leave. They really want to hear you. Go and sit in the cafe over there across the road until all the other guitar players are gone, and then I'll come and fetch you. And that's basically what happened. They come and fetch me, and and I played, and that was it. I'd got the job at that time.

We're going to hear some cool stuff from the Stones and Tony Iommi later tonight during UCR Backstage. And we'll talk more with Tony here in this hour in just a bit. Right now, though, let's get addicted with Robert Palmer and Ultimate Classic Rock.

0: I don't know if you saw this past weekend, an all-star concert celebrating the 50th anniversary of the debut Ramones album that took place in Los Angeles, featuring a bunch of cool folks. And that was not the only Ramones activity going on. Offspring had been covering I Want to Be Sedated in their live shows. So they went in and cut a studio version of that you can find on their socials. But let's go back to that all-star tribute for a moment. If you were at the show in Los Angeles this past weekend, I'm jealous of you. And if you're like me and you did not get a chance to go, we've got the set list and a whole bunch of official photos at Ultimate Classic Rock. Check it out.
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0: Sebastian Bach played his first show at Twisted Sister Friday night in New Jersey. Were you there? Let me know. It's Matt Wardlaw. Tony Iommi is here with us tonight. Tony, one of your longtime friends, Queen's Brian May, is a special guest on your new album, From the Dark. How did you first meet Brian?
1: Oh, God, we met 50-odd years ago in London in the studio we were recording, and Brian was... it's hard to... neither of us can quite remember how it was, but we ended up... he came over to the studio, and we got on straight away and been friends for ever since, you know, 56 years or whatever it is. And he's always been there, and I've always been there for him. We stay in touch all the time, and he is, you know, one of my best friends in the business. And he comes up to the house to see me, and I say, bring a guitar up, or he's already got one with him. And we just sit and noodle for a bit and play. And when he came up this time, I said, by the way, you're playing on the album. Am I? It's great. I mean, and he plays more than the solo. He plays some chords as well before the solo, after the solo finishes. But I said to him, play some more solos on some of the other stuff. You know, he went, oh, no, you, it's your album. Those solos are good. I don't want to change them. So that's the relationship we have, you know, we can give and take with each other.
0: Well, we'll talk more with Tony Iommi, but since we've been talking about Brian, let's hear this from Queen on UCR.

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We are going to have some fun with a few wild ones in this hour. We call this thing the 9 at 9, and we are running with the pack on Ultimate Classic Rock.

0: You got to watch out for those kitties. 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And we will continue onward with our Animals 9 momentarily on UCR.
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The mighty Steppenwolf, we will count that as one of our rock and roll animals tonight on the 9 at 9. I think we can also include the tube snake on our list of rare animals. 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

0: This Animals 99 has been a lot of fun. We're going to have to make some room somewhere for something from Pink Floyd's Animals record here on a future edition of UCR. That is for sure. 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

As long as we're here in the jungle, I'm going to tell you this. We're going to have some more stories from Tony Iommi. What a pleasure it is to feature Tony on tonight's show. That is ahead on UCR Backstage. After this from Styx, let's sail on out of this hour, shall we? It's Ultimate Classic Rock.

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0: Well, I alluded to this earlier. That is Jethro Tull recorded live at the Rolling Stones' legendary Rock and Roll Circus, a concert which, of course, featured the Stones, but also The Who, John Lennon, and Eric Clapton, Taj Mahal, Marianne Faithfull, among others. It's Matt Wardlaw, and Tony Iommi was there that day performing with Jethro Tull. Tony, what are the memories from that day that stick with you?
1: God, it was really strange for me. Because I'm all of a sudden with people who are, you know, grown up with, really. They had a reception thing a night before or a couple of nights before, and they had all the Stones had the gear set up in this ballroom effort in the hotel, and all the people in the movie were invited to this for drinks and whatever. And the Stones started playing. And for me, it was really awkward because I didn't know anybody really personally. I didn't, you know, knew the Tull. And Marianne Faithfull came over to me, and because I heard the Stones started arguing with each other. And Marianne Faithfull came over and said, "Don't worry, they're always like this." You know, she could see I felt uncomfortable. So that was my first thing. And then, of course, when we ended up doing the movie started, we had to wear all this silly stuff. Like I had to wear a hat, and all the band had to wear a hat, and dance around this arena like it was a it was pretty weird. But the funny thing is, when they had a break, they had because I had one of our crew with me. Come down with me to London and in the studio. And then, of course, they had for lunch break. And John Lennon gave the guy that worked for me his chicken because he didn't eat chicken. And this guy, Luke, he said, "God, John Lennon's gave me his chicken." I went, "Oh, great." It made his day.
0: That's the legendary Tony Iommi. Let's hear some more from the Rock and Roll Circus. Here are the ringleaders themselves, the one and only Rolling Stones. It is Ultimate Classic Rock.

I knew she was gonna meet her connection. At her feet was a footloose man, and I said that you can't always get what you want, honey.

It is so cool to hear stuff from what was a legendary and very unique entry in the history of the Rolling Stones. It ended up being a very interesting concert film, filmed over 2 days in December of 1968, directed by Michael Lindsay Hogg, who, as you might know, also later ended up doing the original shelved Get Back documentary for the Beatles. He had also done some episodes of Ready, Steady, Go, and it was Michael who actually proposed the idea of the rock and roll circus to Mick Jagger. And now, nearly 60 years later, we're glad that he had that idea to bring in the

0: Allegra.
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0: If you're just joining us, Tony Iommi has a new solo album called From the Dark. That is out October 23rd. We heard the first single, World Alone, earlier tonight. And Tony, during the live stream announcing your new album, you told a story about setting Bill Ward on fire while you two were in the studio working on a Black Sabbath album. The story was cut off due to a glitch in the live stream. Can you share that story with our audience here? Because it's a funny story.
1: He didn't think so. Yeah, no, we used to have this party piece, Bill and I, where the rubbing alcohol in the studio, you could put it on you and light it, and it would just burn off, you know, you wouldn't feel it. So we were using Martin Birch, the new producer. He didn't know us really. And of course, the first times in the studio, Bill and I planned to do this trick where I'd put the liquid on Bill and light him, and it should have burnt off. But I put too much on him and I poured it on him and lit him, and he went woof like that, like a bomb. And he's rolling on the floor and I'm still pouring this liquid on him, thinking it was part of the joke. And of course, Martin Birch is freaking out. And Bill's shouting and screaming, and I thought, oh, it's part of the joke. And God, it wasn't. I found out afterwards he'd got third-degree burns on his legs and he had to go to hospital. Oh, I mean, we never done it again after that.
0: That's just one day in the studio with Black Sabbath, and it seems like you guys had a few of those over the years.
1: Well, we were recording, I think it's Volume 4, in Los Angeles, and we rented John DuPont's house from the DuPont products, all the paints and stuff. And you go in the garage, it's full of paints all in the racks and everything. So anyway, one night, Bill come back drunk, and me and Ozzy decided to take his clothes off and we got some of the gold paint and sprayed him gold, completely gold. And then I got the lacquer and lacquered him. And Bill was laughing at first, and then he started throwing up on the floor again. He's lying on the floor. And I went, oh, my God. And so, God, I had to phone the ambulance. So I phoned the ambulance, and I said, well, you know, we need to come out to this address. They went, what's wrong with him? I said, he's painted gold. They went, what? I said, he painted gold. So anyway, they came out, and God, did they give us a roasting. They really had a go at us. You idiots, you could have killed him and all this stuff, and they had to give him an adrenaline shot. So that was another part of Sabbath life.

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8: When we remember a moment in rock history, that's an ultimate classic rock-iversary with Matt Wardlaw.

The Who put out their It's Hard album this month in 1982. It ended up eventually being the final studio album they made with John Entwistle. They also did not make another Who studio record for over two decades, but that's okay because I think they did roughly 12 farewell tours in that same time span. I'm probably kidding. It's Matt Wardlaw today in 1989. Motley Crue released their Dr. Feelgood album, a record which became their only number one album, probably for good reason. There's still a lot of my favorite Motley Crue songs on Dr. Feelgood, including this one, which is called, well, you know, this is Ultimate Classic Rock.

0: It was an interesting weekend in the world of Journey, but I feel like that could be an ongoing feature. Those of you who know the Journey tribute band singer Hugo, they actually brought Hugo out during one of their concerts in Japan to sing a guest lead vocal on Faithfully. I think a lot of people are really curious why they did that, but in the world of Journey as a fan, you have these kinds of questions. It's Matt Wardlaw. On a serious note, we are sending out condolences to former Journey and Santana keyboardist Greg Raleigh, who wrote a beautiful thing remembering his wife, who passed away recently. And as he shared with fans, he was not going to offer up a weepy obituary, but instead, he wanted to celebrate the 48 years that they shared together, a life of pure light, as he called it. You can read all of Greg's thoughts and memories on his socials, and she definitely left the world a better place than she found it, as they say. This is Ultimate Classic Rock.
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0: It's Ultimate Classic Rock. We are with Tony Iommi tonight. It was, of course, an emotional experience for us as fans, that final Sabbath performance at Back to the Beginning. What did it mean to you, Tony? Because I'm sure there was a good long period where you never thought that you would get to share the stage with your Sabbath mates again.
1: Absolutely. Never thought that at all, because for me, I mean, we did the end tour, and Bill, of course, wasn't on that. And I thought, that's it, you know, to me, that's the end, and the end is the end. And then when this was mentioned to me about doing the Back to the Beginning, I didn't agree with it, because I didn't want to be, oh, here they are again, they're back out again now. I didn't want that. So at first I didn't agree with it. And then when I heard that it was for charity, I mean, that changed the whole thing. And of course, then we had to get together with the original line, with Bill, which we hadn't played with Bill for live for 20 years. So it was a bit of a worry. Because, you know, I thought, well, this is a big gig. Everybody's going to be looking at us, and we need to get it right, you know. But at the end of the day, I'm glad we did it. It was just difficult. I found it difficult because Ozzy's sitting in a throne, and normally you're used to seeing him running around and coming up to you and pulling faces and having a laugh. But on that occasion, he was in a throne, and I couldn't see him, because I'm at the back, and Bill asked if I'd stand by him, because he said, I want to watch your foot for the timing. I don't know how he worked that one out, but there we go. So really, I mean, it was hard, because we'd never done it like that before. We'd not seen Ozzy.
0: Well, I think we're all glad that things finished up with Bill behind the drum kit for that final Sabbath set.
1: Yeah, I mean, it was great to play with Bill. Great to play. I'm really glad we could end it with the four of us. And that was really a gem.

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What's the exact opposite of that song by AC/DC? How could we really go in a different direction? I've got a thought. Here's my thought. Let me know if you agree. It is Nazareth on UCR.

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0: Our huge thanks to Tony Iommi for spending some time with us tonight and telling some great stories. You can look forward to Tony's solo album, From the Dark. As I've said, that will be in the stores October 23rd. 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And we'll wrap things up shortly with a few more on UCR.
1: Man, I love this place. I've been surfing here since I was a kid. Now, seeing my grandson out on the water, it means everything to me. 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

The good times will roll again tomorrow night. We will take a brief time away to rest up to make sure that we return at full power, which means you should get a bit of shut-eye as well. It's Matt Wardlaw. Big thanks to producer Eric and to all of you in the UCR universe as well. 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
2: Well, welcome to September. In honor of this, the first day of our ninth month, let us raise a toast with Van Halen.

0: I had a big music nerd moment over the weekend because I recently picked up the 20th anniversary Jethro Tull box set from back in the day. So I sent a picture of that to a friend who's a huge Tull fan. I knew he would appreciate it. I mentioned to him that I've been on this weird collecting trip recently, buying copies of the various box sets I couldn't afford when I was a kid and eventually a teenager. Even through the 90s, there's a lot of those that I missed out on. So some of my more recent acquisitions are the original Emerson, Lake & Palmer box set, the Rolling Stones Abco singles box, and on and on and on, because they're all cheap now on CD. The Tull box set was $15. And the reason for all of this is that I feel like those original box sets were really well curated and put together, because it was a time before everybody was putting out a ton of box sets for every band that you've ever loved. They all felt, by comparison, really carefully considered and thought out. And anyway, he started showing me pictures of all his box sets, and among the many that he had some of the original Grateful Dead box sets before they went really box set crazy. And in short, it was just a really cool music nerd conversation, and I know you guys love that kind of stuff too. As we were wrapping up, he asked me if I could play some Tull and play some Dead, so there it is, Spencer. Those last two were for you. It's Matt Wardlaw, and we have a big night tonight because Tony Iommi is here. We're going to talk with Tony about his Jethro Tull connection, his new record, and lots more. Thank you for being here with us tonight on Ultimate Classic Rock.
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I think this is what they call being in the middle of a New Jersey sandwich, but you go ahead and tell me I'm wrong as we all climb on board the proverbial steel horse. 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
1: Now, this is the kind of classic rock news I like to read. Rush's 50-something comeback tour has apparently gone so well that Geddy Lee and Alex Lifeson have decided, screw it, add more shows. Rush announced another batch of dates today, bringing the tour to a whopping 92 shows. And apparently they didn't even expect this thing to get this big. Remember, when Rush announced their return, there was a pretty big question hanging over everything. Could Geddy and Alex really go back out and do this night after night without Neil Peart? Well, apparently the answer is, hell yeah. The band says they're having a blast. The shows have been getting rave reviews, and what started as a cautiously optimistic return has turned into a full-blown Rush resurrection, which means Rush fans have learned a valuable lesson. Never believe a rock band's retirement. The Who retired. Kiss retired. Motley Crue retired. At this point, when a classic rock band announces its farewell tour, don't cry. Just wait for the next Ticketmaster presale. That's your 60 Seconds in Rock. I'm Octavius for 103.5 WIMZ, Knoxville's classic rock.

0: As I mentioned, Black Sabbath legend Tony Iommi is here with us tonight. If you have not heard, Tony has a new solo album called From the Dark. That's going to be out October 23rd. The first single, World Alone, hit our ears in late July. Tony, you ended up working with Jorn Landy as your main collaborator on these songs as far as the lyrics and that kind of thing. But just generally, what was kind of inspiring you as you're working on music during this process, or perhaps even before you and Jorn got together? What were you hearing or seeing that you can see now kind of made an impact in various ways on the music that we're hearing on this album?
1: Yeah, well, I do like I've always done. I've gone and sat in my studio and started playing and putting ideas down. And if there's a particular riff I liked, I'd put it on one side. And that's sort of how it started. But I didn't exactly know at first what the album was going to be, because I'd done a couple of instrumentals for this Perfume thing that I'd got for Sergioff. And I thought maybe I might be doing an instrumental album. And that was the idea originally. I'd done a couple of acoustic things and whatever, which I haven't used. And then I started playing some heavier riffs. I thought, no, I think this is what I want to do. And with a vocalist. And I didn't want to use the route of a lot of different vocalists, and I didn't want to use different drummers and different bass players. I wanted to have a band situation where you're using the same people. So that was the plan. And so I just ended up working with Mike Exeter, who's my engineer for many, many years and is now a producer as well, putting ideas down. And that's how we built it, really. And then, of course, at a later stage, we'd bring in Carl and Jorn, and then Jorn and I had worked together.
0: Well, with this new album, you had a great, very simple quote when it was first announced. You said, "It's an album that we really enjoyed making. We're not trying to prove anything. It's a great album. It rocks." And I appreciate how transparent you are with your words there. Now, I have no doubt that there are still things that you're chasing artistically, but it seems like more than anything, Tony, you just had fun working on these songs with Jorn, Becky, Carl, and Mike. If we look at this, though, like once you're in the thick of making this record, what were perhaps the challenges for you personally that you really enjoyed about working on these songs, and ultimately what became the album that fans are going to hear?
1: Well, the great thing for me, there was no pressure. I didn't have to have it done in 4 weeks, you know. Like normally when we've done a Sabbath album, it has to be a certain time because you book the studio and then you've got the tour and this and that. But there's no pressure here. I could do it when I wanted, which was great. And it was more relaxing. And we really enjoyed doing it. It was good fun. And that's what it's all about, is to enjoy what you're doing, and you don't have to do it. So that's what I did.
0: That's the legendary Tony Iommi. And let's hear something from his upcoming album. This is called World Alone, and it's UCR.

0: I always feel like there's a rule somewhere that drums could only sound that big in the 90s, and maybe I'm wrong about that. You all do love to let me know when I am, that's for sure. This is Matt Wardlaw. We will have more of our conversation with Tony Iommi in a moment here at Ultimate Classic Rock. 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

0: From high on top of the rock in Knoxville, it's J-Mac and Drake. Coming up on today's show, Station General Manager Mickey No Socks will be here to explain to J-Mac and Drake how the budget works by carefully placing a lump of coal between his butt cheeks and pulling out a diamond.
1: Oh.
0: And now, they know everybody in town and trust about six of them. It's J-Mac and Drake.
1: Wow.
2: More about six of them, trust me.
1: Kevin! Station manager, huh?
2: Oh, you know what? I know where Kevin got that lump of coal thing from.
1: Huh.
2: That's in Ferris Bueller's Day Off. He says Cameron is so tight that if you put a lump of coal up his butt,
1: what?
2: A day later you'll have a diamond.
1: Look at you!
2: Oh, Kevin,
1: look
2: I'm
1: at that
2: on
1: little
2: you.
1: Egg. Oh, yeah. A little Easter egg there,
2: there
1: from
2: you
1: Kevin.
2: Go.
1: Well, looky here. We are halfway through this week. Thank God it is Wednesday.
2: It's brutal. I was watching a video last night on the weather.
1: Mm-mm.
2: Apparently,
1: mm-mm,
2: this is the first time in 41 years that a September week has been the hottest week of the summer.
1: Wow.
2: 41 years, J-Mac.
1: I can't believe it.
2: Across the country.
1: The second day of September.
2: And we got some kind of heat dome above us right now, and it's not letting up.
1: Well, I tell you what, we're going to stay cooled off in here the best way that we know how is with some awesome classic rock and roll. Look at this. I got a surprise.
2: What?
1: You like this? First thing in the morning? You know what I'm saying? Woo! We're going to kick off this morning show in the very best of ways with some Black Sabbath this morning. Welcome, friends. It's J-Mac and Drake on 103.5 WIMZ, Knoxville's Classic Rock.

0: 1035 WIMZ Knoxville's Classic Rock. It's J-Mac and Drake. And guess what, Drake?
1: Guess what, Jay?
0: It's time for the We Do Not Care Club.
1: And I made you a jingle.
0: You did?
1: Oh, yeah. This is our newest jingle.
0: Oh, I'm so excited.
1: Here we go.
2: J-Mac's We Do Not Care Club. We do not care.
0: Attention, members of the East Tennessee chapter of the We Do Not Care Club. Labor Day weekend is coming. We got three glorious days to celebrate the American worker by saying, I ain't working.
1: I ain't doing it.
0: And some of y'all, you've already mentally checked out. It's only Tuesday. And guess what? We do not care. If you accomplish absolutely nothing at work this week, you're physically here. That's enough.
1: Oh, yeah. We got a party to plan this weekend.
0: We do not care if you're leaving work early on Friday and trying to call it getting ahead of traffic. Oh, come on, honey. That's not traffic management. That's escaping.
1: That's becoming part of the problem.
0: And we support it. We do not care if you bought enough food for your Labor Day cookout to feed the entire Tennessee Vols offensive line. Six people are coming, Suzette.
1: Daddy wants a brat.
0: You bought enough to feed 42. Feed your small army, honey. It's okay. We do not care.
1: You think Suzette's going to invite you over for a hot dog?
0: Absolutely not. And we do not care if you crack open a cold one before noon. It's a three-day weekend. Day drinking is allowed.
1: Don't judge me.
0: Normal drinking rules have temporarily entered arbitration.
1: Every day of my life.
0: We do not care if you spend the entire weekend on the lake, at the pool, sitting in the lawn chair doing absolutely nothing. Because guess what? That's not being lazy. That's honoring Labor Day correctly.
1: I honor Labor Day every day of my life.
0: We do not care if you say you're going to finish that big project around the house this weekend. No, you're not. You're going to go to Lowe's twice. You're going to spend about $200 on stuff, and then you're going to decide that you're going to tackle it next weekend.
1: Yeah.
0: We do not care if you're on a diet, because Labor Day calories, they don't count. You can eat whatever the hell you want.
1: Everyone knows to not start a diet before a holiday anyway.
0: That diet can officially wait to start back up on Tuesday. So, this weekend, honor the American worker the only responsible way that you know how. By refusing to work.
1: And calling in.
0: This meeting of the East Tennessee chapter of the We Do Not Care Club is officially adjourned. Stay powdered, stay hydrated, stay out of the emergency room, and stay off of Facebook if you've had more than three drinks.
1: Mm-mm.
0: And as always, I'll be praying for you.
1: Did you like my jingle?
0: I loved it. Let's do it again.
2: 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We do not care.
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2: Well, Nashville may about to be making one of the easiest branding decisions in East Tennessee history.
3: What's that?
2: Dolly Parton International Parkway, or any international airport. Can you imagine that?
3: Dang, that'd be awesome.
2: So Governor Bill Lee is backing it. We got the Nashville Metro Council voting for it, and then a petition with 170 signatures. Airport Board will take it up on September 17th, and I'm completely

0: be on board.
1: 170,000 signatures. We just need to name Tennessee Dolly.
0: How about some pink airplanes? And what if we put the gates numbers 9 through 5?
1: And a performer on every flight?
0: There you go.
1: That's what I'm talking about.
0: All right. Well, I have some good news for anybody who might be hitting the road for Labor Day weekend. TDOT is actually giving us vacation from the road construction.
1: Oh, great.
0: Yeah, starting Friday at noon and going through Tuesday at 6 a.m. in the morning. They're going to suspend the scheduled lane closures on the Tennessee interstates and state highways. So for one glorious weekend, those orange barrels have to step aside and sit down.
1: Praise be. J-Mac, the butt sniffer bandit, is back.
0: What?
1: California has a repeat offender. They're calling the butt sniffer bandit. And unfortunately, the name is pretty accurate. Police say this guy's been arrested again after allegedly going into stores, crouching down near women, and sniffing that butt. And it's not his first time. So it means in California, police officers had to look at surveillance footage and go,
0: wow.
1: Oh no, this dude's back. But could you imagine this cop being in court? So the suspect entered the store. He approached the victim and then sniffed her butt.
0: Oh my gosh.
1: Golly.
0: You come up with this stuff.
1: They called him the butt sniffer bandit, but really the guy didn't steal anything.
0: Yeah.
1: Maybe an opportunity.
0: Oh.
1: But imagine getting banned from Marshalls and the paperwork just says, you know what you did.
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4: Well, good morning. Welcome to Wednesday. If you're driving from the west side, you're looking pretty good on 40 eastbound, east of 75 north in Loudoun County. No major problems on I-75. 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
2: 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It's J-Mac and Drake.
0: Good morning.
3: Good morning.
2: Are you ready for the chance to win $1,000?
3: I think so.
2: Before we get into it, what would you say is a fun fact about Marissa?
3: I have an excellent memory.
2: Oh, boy.
0: Dang. I think that was some shots fired.
2: Yeah. So
0: wow.
2: You're over here flexing on us before you do this game, huh?
0: Is that her gun show?
2: I think it is. Her mental lobe show.
0: Uh-huh.
2: Well, all righty, sister. You and your also dandy memory. We're about to get into it. So real quick, the rules are there's 30 seconds or 7 songs. We need a title and artist of each song. And if you get stuck on a song, don't waste your time. Say pass. We're going to come back to it if there is time. But if you get all 7, you and that memory of yours, you're going to get $1,000.
3: Mm-hmm. Awesome.
2: What would you say your favorite band is?
3: Probably Led Zeppelin.
2: Oh.
0: Nice.
2: Oh.
0: A little lead for your head.
2: All right. We shall see if there's any lead songs in the 7 song list. Are you ready to go?
3: Yes.
0: I'm officially putting 30 seconds on the clock right now.
4: The game begins in 3, 2, 1.
3: AC/DC, Dirty Deeds, Thunder Cheek. Pass. Fleetwood Mac. Pass.
5: Hey, lady.
3: Led Zeppelin.
2: Yeah.
3: Pass. Boston. More Than a Feeling. Well, could you just kill me? Pass.
6: Them Wild Night Boys.
3: The Boys Are Back in Town. Thin Lizzy.
2: Yeah, you got it. That was your 30 seconds.
0: Yeah.
2: So we'll go over the list real quick. You got the first one. The second one was Poison, Alice Cooper.
3: I couldn't think of the name of this song.
2: And then it was Go Your Own Way, Fleetwood Mac. And then Led Zeppelin, Over the Hills and Far Away.
3: Over the Hills.
2: Black Crowes song, Thorn in My Pride.
3: Okay.
2: Man, I was really hoping you got that Led Zeppelin song, sister.
3: Well, I kind of got it after I passed it, but I didn't get time to come back.
2: Oh, man, that memory failed you there, didn't it?
3: Yeah.
2: He came in all braggadocious.
3: Well, I didn't say my memory was fast. I said it was good.
0: Oh, okay.
2: Oh, disclaimer. You'd do well in court, wouldn't you?
3: Absolutely.
2: Well, don't get all bumped out about that. We'll get you scheduled again here in the future and give you another chance. And now you get the first time blues out of your system, the second time it's going to go your way, Fleetwood Mac style.
3: Absolutely.
0: All right,
2: sister. Well, you have a grand old day over there.
3: All right. Thanks
0: Bye,
3: so much.
0: Sweetie.
2: Bye-bye.
0: Now let's get you signed up to play. 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
0: Good morning, it's J-Mac. 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

0: 103.5 WIMZ, Knoxville's Classic Rock. It's J Mac and Drake. And it looks like Drake's been studying women again.
1: I've never stopped.
0: Which should already make everyone nervous, especially me. But what you've discovered just might explain how I've survived this morning show.
1: No, really? Yeah. I got some pretty interesting findings coming your way.
0: I can't wait for 6:45.
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3: Well, as you tool down from the north, it should take you less than 25 minutes from Rocky Top via 75 south to I-40. Looking pretty good on 75 northbound north of Lenoir City up to I-40. And on 40 eastbound through Pellissippi and Paper Mill. From the east, you're in good shape on 40 westbound through Jefferson and Sevier. And from the south, Alcoa Highway is moving well north of Maryville past the airport and on into downtown Knoxville. Bob August, 103.5 WIMZ Workforce Traffic.
4: 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Good morning, everyone. Mark Packer with you here. Tennessee and Furman will play Saturday at 3:30 at Neyland Stadium. Going to be a hot 95-degree day. Now, Furman's already played one game. They beat Anderson, South Carolina, 20-3 on Saturday. Jake Garcia is the quarterback for the Paladins, former Miami quarterback who started 2 years for Miami. That game will be available on the SEC Network Plus coming up on Saturday. Maybe the game of the week in the country, Clemson and LSU. LSU a 10.5-point favorite in that game. Football weekend gets started tomorrow night. Rivalry Thursday, the start of region play. Central will travel to West to take on the Rebels 7 o'clock tomorrow night. And then Friday night, it is Kingston at Loudoun. That's a look at sports. I'm Mark Packer.
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0: 103.5 WIMZ Knoxville's Classic Rock, J. Mac and Drake. You know, Drake, you came in here this morning claiming that you found some study that explains something surprising about certain women.
1: Oh, yeah. I made it up.
0: Mm-hmm. You won't tell me what it is or how you found it or what website you've been visiting. So I'm very curious, a little concerned, and preparing to call HR if this gets too crazy.
1: We don't have HR here. It'll be fine.
0: Okay. Well, Drake, what did you find? I'm ready.
1: Well, I do believe I can tell a lot about a woman by knowing what her favorite classic rock band is. So I base this off. There's a study going out of Germany where researchers tested heavy metal fans with heat, cold, needles, all that kinds of stuff. And apparently metal fans handle pain better.
0: Oh.
1: Interesting, huh? So clearly music taste tells us something about a person. And I thought, what a waste of a study. I don't care how long somebody can hold their hand in cold water. I need useful information.
0: Okay.
1: So I have developed the Drake Classic Rock Girlfriend Study. You take your favorite band. You can give her a personality a look, a relationship outlook, potential danger. I've done the research.
0: Okay, so you're saying based on what band they're listening to.
1: What the favorite band is, yeah.
0: Okay, so, okay, okay, Fleetwood Mac.
1: Okay, Fleetwood Mac.
0: Yeah,
1: so Fleetwood Mac girl. Mm. I like that girl. You know, she's fun, interesting, got a little bit of mystery to her. I'm so in.
0: Mm.
1: But here's where you got to look out. A few months in, you start noticing stuff. Crystals.
0: Oh.
1: Sage.
0: No.
1: A moon calendar.
0: Not bad juju.
1: That's where I start getting a little nervous because I'm not saying the Fleetwood Mac girl is doing witchcraft. But I will be avoiding arguments with that girl 100%. Thank you, but no spell on me.
0: Wow. Okay.
1: So my finding is extremely fun, but mild supernatural concern with the Fleetwood Mac girl.
0: Okay. Let's move to a different band. How about an AC/DC girl?
1: Oh, I like AC/DC girl too. Mm-hmm. She's easy to have fun with. You know, she just wants a beer, a burger, loud music.
0: Yeah.
1: No weird 12-course dinner that I can't pronounce what the food is.
0: Okay.
1: She's ready to go. That's the pro side of it. The con is she's still ready to go all the time. You'll be checking your watch at 11:15 thinking, all right, that's a solid night. She's going, where are we going next?
0: Oh.
1: That's when I realize I'm not dating the AC/DC girl. I'm trying to keep up with the AC/DC girl. Extremely fun, significantly recovery time needed for the next day.
0: Okay. All right. Now, we're about to do this Eagles thing here in Las Vegas. So what about an Eagles girl?
1: Oh, I like Eagles girl too. She's got her life together. She's got the reservations made, the phone charged, the snacks packed.
0: Ooh.
1: You're not missing a flight with this woman at all.
0: Huh.
1: That's the pro. The con is now you're living inside an itinerary.
0: Oh, uh-oh.
1: If I say, let's just see where the day takes us, she'll look at you like you just suggested driving to Florida without a GPS. Like, oh, I can't handle that. And God help you if you move lunch from 12:15 to 12:30.
0: Mm.
1: So I think the finding on that girl, on the Eagles girl, excellent long-term potential, spontaneity. You have to, you know, give her a heads up for sure.
0: Okay. How about a Lynyrd Skynyrd girl?
1: Oh, Lynyrd Skynyrd girl.
0: There you
1: I
0: go.
1: Like these girls. These girls don't typically like me, though. She is capable. Flat tire. She knows what to do. Your truck is stuck, she knows a guy.
0: Yeah.
1: The power goes out, she's got the candles, the batteries, and probably a cooler somewhere.
0: You know?
1: But that's the pro. The con is you're not just dating her. You're being evaluated by the entire family.
0: Uh-oh.
1: Oh, yeah. So me pulling into the cookout and some guy named Cody is already staring at my Honda Civic in disapproval. So my finding on the Lynyrd Skynyrd girl, I love them. They just don't love me. East Tennessee elite survival value for sure, but the family approval process, yeah, it's going to take a little bit.
0: Okay, well, here's, you know, your favorite of all time, your band.
1: Ooh.
0: What about a Rolling Stones girl?
1: Immediate yes.
0: Uh-huh.
1: She's fun. Spontaneous. She's got a little danger to her. She's the one that says, screw it, let's go. And then you're two towns over on a Tuesday night with no plan. Usually, I would give you a con, but I look for one. There isn't one with the Rolling Stones girl.
0: Wow.
1: I checked the data twice.
0: Mm-hmm.
1: I'm not evaluating the Rolling Stones girl anymore. I'm trying to impress her. So my finding on the Stones girl, 15 out of 10.
0: Wow.
1: But the study's compromised because the researcher is fully invested.
0: Wow. Okay. So I've noticed every single band I gave you, you said, I like this girl, right?
1: Yeah.
0: But what if you ask her about a band and she tells you she doesn't listen to classic rock?
1: Oh, my finding on that one would be she won't be getting a call from me.
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2: Well, I've got a date night idea for tomorrow night that costs absolutely nothing and it still makes you look classy.
3: Did you say nothing? I'm in.
2: Okay. Well, the Knoxville Symphony Orchestra is taking over the Botanical Garden starting at 7. 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
3: Ooh, bougie.
2: Well, ladies, listen up. I got some free dating advice this morning. Check the roster. FBI's, they say that a 35-year-old man, he allegedly was posing as a San Francisco 49er player, built an NFL fake lifestyle online, convincing women to put money into some bogus investments. So 26 women lost about $1.3 million. Isn't that crazy?
3: All because a guy had great pecs.
2: Yeah, well, no. According to AI, he did. So ladies, if your new boyfriend says he's a part of the NFL, or used to be, and he's asking for your investment money, honey, that's not NFL, guys.
3: He ain't in the NFL.
2: No, he don't need your money.
3: J-Mac, have you noticed our weather apps are getting worse in predicting the weather?
2: Yeah.
3: There are growing concerns about the weather forecast accuracy as the National Weather Service deals with staffing shortages and reductions in data collection.
2: What?
3: One of the biggest concerns is fewer weather balloon launches in certain locations.
2: Wow. Kevin!
3: Our engineer chases weather balloons. He's probably been bored lately. Those balloons, they measure all kinds of stuff, and that data feeds into computers that meteorologists use to build forecasts, and our apps depend on that forecast, so... Pretty bonkers. I think we've all been noticing this because our phones will say lately, 0% chance of rain, and then we're in the parking lot getting baptized.
2: Right.
3: So for now on, let me step into the Great Value Weatherman real quick.
2: Okay, good. I like this.
3: So for now on, I'm using the most reliable forecast technology East Tennessee has ever developed. You ready for this, J-Mac?
2: I'm ready. Come on.
3: Walk outside. If you're wet, it's raining. If you're sweating, it's hot. If your trash cans are in somebody else's driveway, it's windy. And if all three are happening at once, welcome to Knoxville.
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0: 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Workforce traffic.
4: Well, if you're on the south side, we're doing pretty well on Alcoa Highway northbound, north of Maryville. 40's in good shape, east and westbound. And this traffic report is sponsored by Farm Bureau Insurance of Tennessee. 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And that's 103.5 WIMZ Workforce Traffic.
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0: 1035 WIMZ, Knoxville's Classic Rock. J-Mac and Drake, your jukebox heroes this morning. You know, the new Grand Theft Auto 6, it's got this option, romance. You can have between the two main characters, Jason and Lucia. You can build their relationship. You can completely ignore the relationship. And there are some women online that are upset because if your man chooses the romance, that's cheating. Well, love doctor, what's the diagnosis here?
1: Good morning, lovers. Today, we're answering an important relationship question. Is it cheating if she's made of pixels? J-Mac, after extensive research, I have determined that men are innocent.
0: What?
1: Yeah, they're not cheating. They're studying.
0: Oh, okay.
1: For years, women have told men, plan dates, be romantic, listen. Now a video game finally gives men a tutorial and everybody's mad.
0: Oh.
1: If Jason buys Lucia flowers, your boyfriend should be taking notes.
0: Oh.
1: That's not adultery. That's job training.
0: Oh. Well, what about if he's treating the fake girlfriend better than the real one, Drake?
1: Excellent question. That's when we move on from education to liability protection. Ladies, every couple now needs a gaming prenup. Any romantic skill learned in the game must be transferred into a real relationship. If he takes Lucia out to dinner, you get dinner. If he buys Lucia flowers, you get flowers.
0: Oh.
1: He remembers Lucia's birthday, he better know yours without checking Facebook.
0: Okay.
1: And no virtual woman receives better treatment than the real woman. If Lucia gets jewelry and you get an air fryer for Christmas, that's a violation.
0: Oh, so like violation as in a penalty?
1: Oh, yeah. So
0: okay.
1: The whole process is simple. First offense, loss of controller privileges. Second offense, he gets access. The second offense, she gets access to the gaming account.
0: Okay.
1: Then the third offense, I like this one.
0: Okay.
1: She chooses your character's outfit.
0: Oh, that's brutal.
1: Oh, that's correct. Nothing restores romance faster than completing a mission in capri pants.
0: So men can romance women in video games as long as their real girlfriend benefits.
1: Exactly. Okay. Gentlemen, this is not cheating. This is an internship. And ladies, make sure you're receiving the benefits package.
0: Oh. Well, if the love doctor, I don't know if you're fixing relationships or you're just actually making them significantly worse.
1: I think I'm doing both at the same time. And remember, fellas and ladies, if he's more romantic in Vice City than at home, you don't need therapy. Ladies, you need to take that controller.
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0: 103.5 WIMZ, Knoxville's Classic Rock, J-Mac and Drake. And college football is back, and apparently admission now requires school spirit, comfortable shoes, and access to a small line of credit.
1: Oh, yeah. J-Mac, you're about to find out what some of the biggest games in college football actually cost just to get inside. Mm. And then we're going tailgating to Knoxville. The Price Ain't Right is coming up.
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3: Well, good morning. Happy Wednesday. Let's go to the west side. We've got about a 10 to 11 minute roll from Pellissippi Parkway across 40 east through 275 in downtown Knoxville. Doing pretty well on 40 from the east as you head westbound through Kodak and Midway and Straw Plains. And from the north, so far so good, 75 south out of Rocky Top down toward High School and Powell and on through Callahan Drive and Cedar Lane. Looking pretty good on 640 and 275. Bob August, 103.5 WIMZ Workforce Traffic.
4: 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Good morning, everyone. Mark Packer with you here. Tennessee and Furman will play Saturday at 3:30 at Neyland Stadium. Going to be a hot 95-degree day. Now, Furman's already played one game. They beat Anderson, South Carolina, 20-3 on Saturday. Jake Garcia is the quarterback for the Paladins, former Miami quarterback who started 2 years for Miami. That game will be available on the SEC Network Plus coming up on Saturday. Maybe the game of the week in the country, Clemson and LSU. LSU a 10.5-point favorite in that game. Football weekend gets started tomorrow night. Rivalry Thursday, the start of region play. Central will travel to West to take on the Rebels 7 o'clock tomorrow night. And then Friday night, it is Kingston at Loudoun. That's a look at sports. I'm Mark Packer.
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0: 103.5 WIMZ, Knoxville's Classic Rock, J-Mac and Drake. Well, college football, it is officially back, which means grown adults are once again willing to spend absolutely irresponsible amounts of money to watch 20-year-olds ruin their Saturday. That price ain't right. That costs how much? How much? That
1: price ain't right. Oh, so today, J-Mac, I've found some of the biggest college games on the 2026 schedule.
0: Mm-hmm.
1: Now, these are the current cheapest tickets available just to get into the stadium.
0: Wow.
1: Not great seats, not club level, just security has agreed to let you inside.
0: Okay, okay.
1: You pick the actual price, you get a point. You get it wrong, that price ain't right.
0: Okay, so can I have multiple choice today?
1: Yeah, whatever you need to.
0: Okay. You know. Thank you.
1: Like that's going to help you.
0: Because I want to read my
1: mail. And then for the final round, we're going tailgating at Neyland Stadium.
0: Oh, okay.
1: So, starting off, Georgia going to Alabama October 10th.
0: Okay.
1: Right now, what is the cheapest ticket available just to get into the game?
0: Cheapest?
1: Yep.
0: $75.
1: You didn't even let me give the multiple choice.
0: Oh, I'm sorry.
1: You're the one that wanted it. Golly.
0: I'm excited. I just want to read my bell.
1: I'm just going to go ahead and say right away, that price ain't right. You're already kind of 0-for-1. But answer A, 118, B, 248, or C, 410.
0: A.
1: That price ain't right.
0: Again?
1: It was 248. That's before fees.
0: Wow.
1: $248.
0: Wow.
1: You don't even get the good seat. You just get to sit behind a concrete beam.
0: Ouch.
1: Yeah, so there we go. Round number two, Oklahoma at Georgia, September 26th. Oklahoma heads to Athens for Georgia's SEC home opener.
0: Okay.
1: What is the current price to get in? The multiple choices are coming up right now, J-Mac.
0: Okay, me.
1: A, 149, B, 269, or C, 475?
0: I'm gonna go B.
1: That price is right. You get a bell, finally. Oh! Wow. It's been a long time since I've heard that bell.
0: Okay.
1: $269. That's the cheapest way to get into the stadium.
0: That's
1: And George is going to greet you at the gate with, "Welcome. Sorry about your checking account."
0: Oh, yeah.
1: Anuses.
0: Okay.
1: All right. So round three, Texas at Tennessee. Now we're bringing the financial pain home. September 26th, Texas comes to Neyland Stadium.
0: Okay.
1: Right now, what is the cheapest ticket available just to get inside? A, 165, B, 305, or C, 580?
0: All right, I'm going to go up a smidge, okay? I think it's a little bit higher than the last ticket to the ball. So let's go B again. B.
1: It is right, $305. That's before the fees. That's just to get in. That's a 50-yard line, not a box. You know, $305, you're still probably going to need your binoculars and a Sherpa. But it's Texas at Neyland. So us Knoxvillians, we look at $305 and say, well, I guess the kids ain't getting Christmas this year. What do you think, Mama?
0: None. Okay, yeah.
1: All right, final round. We got a party, right?
0: Mm-hmm.
1: Tailgating at Neyland. You bought the tickets.
0: Yeah.
1: Now let's do Saturday properly. Tennessee has an official premium tailgate experience at Circle Park called the Touchdown Package.
0: Oh, okay.
1: So they set this up. You show up. You tailgate about a block away from Neyland Stadium. How much do you think the package starts at?
0: All right, I'm ready for these numbers.
1: Okay.
0: Okay.
1: A, $950.
0: Dang.
1: B, $1,500.
0: Dang.
1: Or C, $2,750.
0: Dang. I'm going to go big all the way. C.
1: That is correct.
0: Oh!
1: $2,750 to tailgate, and that's the starting price. At that price, I don't want somebody to set up my tent. I want Peyton Manning on the grill. Golly,
0: Maybe I brought Peyton.
1: Come on, Peyton. I bet he makes a killer brat, too.
0: I bet he
1: pours a little
0: beer
1: on
0: it. Puts a kraut on it and everything. Ooh. Oh, yeah.
1: So college football used to be, grab a cooler, let's go watch the game. Now it's grab the cooler, refinance the house, and let's go watch the game.
0: That's right.
1: And the best part is, after spending all that money, your team can still lose.
0: Oh,
1: that's
0: man.
1: That's the only part they give you for free. This has been the SEC Financial Abuse Edition of... That price ain't right. That costs how much? How much? That price ain't
2: right. J-Mac and Drake. 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
2: Oh, I absolutely love this. Knoxville is doing something really cool with the flowers that were left for Dolly.
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2: 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They're not throwing them away. They're giving them to an organization called Random Acts of Flowers, where volunteers, they take these flowers, they make new bouquets, and then they deliver them to hospitals.

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0: Aw, so the flowers that were saying goodbye to Dolly are now making strangers smile. I love it. 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
1: Oh, really?
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1: That's awesome.
0: Yeah, so game day tickets, you can go... Now you can get yourself two beers, chicken strips, and nachos with that savings.
1: Yeah, probably just the two beers at an NFL game. J-Mac, get this. Some malls are testing out premium parking during the holiday season, basically letting shoppers pay extra to park closer to the entrance.
0: Well, that's good.
1: For example, in New Jersey, the parking spot was $2.45 for the first hour and then 50 cents for every additional hour. And at first, that sounds ridiculous, paying extra to walk less. But if you start thinking about it, everyone has a price.
0: Mm-hmm.
1: $5. Would you pay $5 to park 200 feet closer at Westtown Mall during the Christmas season?
0: Absolutely.
1: Oh, yeah. What about $20 to avoid the long walk after a concert?
0: Oh, yes.
1: Yeah, that got the attention. How about $50 for a dramatically better spot near Neyland Stadium?
0: Yes.
1: Now we're getting close to irresponsible.
0: I know, right?
1: So the real question isn't whether premium parking is stupid. It's how much are you willing to pay to be lazy?
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4: Watch for a bit of a slow roll heading west on 40 around the curve through Broadway and East Knoxville. You've got some traffic on the west side on 40 eastbound, east of Pellissippi Parkway through Cedar Bluff. 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
0: 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It's J-Mac and Drake. You know the songs. The question is, how quickly can you name them? You can get signed up right now by texting CLOCK to 865-909-ROCK. could win you $1,000. 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
2: Hello.
3: What's going on? Hello. Is this Johnny?
2: Yes, it is.
3: How you doing, buddy, old pal? What are you up to over there?
2: Oh, actually working a little bit.
3: What do you do for the almighty dollar?
2: I drive a truck for a company here local in Knoxville.
3: Okay, nice. So you've seen a lot of crazy stuff on the roads.
2: Oh, yeah.
3: Dang, dude. What would you say is a fun fact about Johnny before we get into this?
2: Well, I guess one fun fact would probably be that I've listened to this radio station probably most of my life.
0: That's awesome.
2: I can still remember the Phil and Billy show of the morning.
3: Ooh, man.
0: Legacy
3: look at you
0: listener.
3: Go. Passionate about WIMZ.
2: Oh, yeah.
3: Well, heck yeah, brother. Well, this station could hook you up with $1,000 today.
2: That sounds great.
0: Sounds like he knows the songs, Drake.
3: Oh, yeah. Who's your favorite band?
2: AC/DC.
0: Ooh.
3: Ooh. I'll give you a hint. There's no AC/DC on here.
2: Oh, man.
3: Yeah, dang, dude. Dang. We should have worked that out a little bit better. But real quick, let's go over the rules. You got 30 seconds, 7 songs. We need a title and artist of each song. And if you get stuck on a song, just say pass, and we'll come right back to it if there's time at the end. Get all 7 songs, you get that $1,000, courtesy of J-Mac and Dre.
2: That sounds great.
0: I believe in you, friend. I'm going to go ahead and put 30 seconds on the clock right now.
4: The game begins in 3, 2, 1.
2: When I was just a little... Pass. Oh, man, Rolling Stones. Pass. Don't hesitate. Peter Frampton's pass. Van Halen, Jamie's Cram.
5: Oh, let the sun beat down.
2: Led Zeppelin. Pass.
5: You're the real tough cookie.
2: Pat Benatar, hit me with your best shot.
0: That's a 30 seconds.
2: Oh, man.
3: You froze up there at the end a little bit, didn't you?
2: I froze up on the end. Yeah, I did. Oh, man. That was a lot of fun. I appreciate you guys.
3: Man, it's quite the dance, huh?
2: Yeah, it is. Like I said, I know most of the bands, but I didn't know. I could not come up with the song.
3: Oh, yeah. If it was a band game, you would definitely be winning it. That's for sure. That first song was Born on the Bayou CCR.
2: Oh, yep.
3: Then Beast of Burden, the Rolling Stones.
2: Yeah.
3: And then Baby, I Love Your Way, Peter Frampton, Jamie's Crying, Van Halen, Kashmir, Led Zeppelin.
2: Yep. Oh, man.
3: And then Pat Benatar, you got that one. Then Paradise City,
2: Paradise
3: Guns N' Roses.
2: I can't believe I couldn't get that one.
3: Dang, Johnny. Well, that was only your first try. Your second try is going to be a heck of a lot better, so we just got to get you signed up again.
2: All right.
3: And then we'll give you that $1,000 with those 7 songs. I'll throw an AC/DC song in there for you.
2: Do it.
0: Oh, wow.
2: All right. Sounds great. Thanks, guys.
0: All right, friend. You have a great rest of your week, okay?
2: You too. Thanks a lot.
0: Now let's get you guys signed up. 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

0: 103.5 WIMZ, Knoxville's Classic Rock. It's Jay, Mack, and Drake. And this morning, we've got a big ol'
1: ask. We're getting deep on you today. What's a moment in your life you didn't appreciate enough while it was happening? What's that moment for you, Jay, Mack?
0: When my kids were little, I didn't appreciate it. I was such a busy mom, didn't actually have the patience at that time. Mm. Oh, if I could go back
1: Shut up!
0: And be more mentally present.
1: Mm.
0: Seriously.
1: You're too stressed out, you know?
0: I think it's why I appreciate being a grandma so much.
1: Oh, there you go.
0: Mm-hmm.
1: So your kids' kids,
0: yeah,
1: they get the benefit.
0: I get a redo.
1: Redemption. For me, it was about, let's see, how long have we been doing this job? 9 months?
0: Yeah.
1: So 10 months ago, I really didn't appreciate waking up at 10 o'clock in the morning. I really did not appreciate it enough, man.
0: Oh,
1: that
0: my
1: was my
0: gosh.
1: Life, and now I'm getting off work at 10. So what has happened?
0: And taking naps? All right, well, we want to hear from you this morning.
1: Today's big ask That's is, right. What's a moment in your life you didn't appreciate enough while it was happening?
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3: Well, good morning. We are busy on 40 westbound in East Knoxville through Broadway and on past 275. Traffic on the west side on 40 east through Pellissippi Parkway and Cedar Bluff Road. Watch for volume on Pellissippi westbound, west of Westland Drive. Also, a lot of volume in Loudoun County on 75 northbound, north of exit 68 Pond Creek Road, past exit 72, Highway 72. Maybe a lane blockage there. Be careful. I'm Bob August, 103.5 WIMZ Workforce Traffic.
4: 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Good morning, everyone. Mark Packer with you here. Tennessee and Furman will play Saturday at 3:30 at Neyland Stadium. Going to be a hot 95-degree day. Now, Furman's already played one game. They beat Anderson, South Carolina, 20-3 on Saturday. Jake Garcia is the quarterback for the Paladins, former Miami quarterback who started 2 years for Miami. That game will be available on the SEC Network Plus coming up on Saturday. Maybe the game of the week in the country, Clemson and LSU. LSU a 10.5-point favorite in that game. Football weekend gets started tomorrow night. Rivalry Thursday, the start of region play. Central will travel to West to take on the Rebels 7 o'clock tomorrow night. And then Friday night, it is Kingston at Loudoun. That's a look at sports. I'm Mark Packer.
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0: 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It's J. Mack and Drake with Sammy Hagar not being able to drive 55, man. You appreciate that?
1: Oh, I very much appreciate that.
0: Well, listen, today's big ask is just for you then.
1: Today's big ask is, what's a moment in your life you didn't appreciate enough while it was happening? Got a text from my man Tyler Campbell. He says, getting an actual lunch break when I was a salesperson. He hasn't had an uninterrupted lunch break in over 15 years.
0: Oh, my gosh.
1: Dang, dude.
0: 865-909-ROCK. Do you have a big ask answer for us?
2: I believe I do.
0: All right, let's hear it.
2: Probably every whooping I ever got.
0: Really?
2: I didn't appreciate it at the time, but I looking back, I never got a whooping I didn't deserve.
0: Okay.
1: Oh, there you go. Appreciating a woman. That's a little masochistic.
0: I like it.
2: I was disciplined for a reason.
0: I'm right there with you. You know, my dad was kind of a hard ass when I was growing up. Anytime I'd ask him, like, hey, can I have some money? Can I do this? Can I do that? And he would usually say no. At the time, I thought, oh, he's such a cheapskate. But I tell you what, it taught me how to fend for myself. I knew what working hard for a dollar felt like. Because I started working so young. Yep. So in that sense, I appreciate my dad not giving me that $5 when I wanted to go out to eat with my friends.
1: See, I had a Marine Corps father. So I said good morning and got a whooping. So.
2: Wasn't that bad around my house. But I mean, it took me a long time to realize that they knew more than I did.
0: Well, honey, we appreciate you chiming in on this big ass today. It was great.
2: Hey, no problem. Glad to talk to y'all. Y'all have a wonderful day.
0: You too. Buddy. Thanks for listening, honey.
2: All right. Keep rocking.
0: It's time for that big ask.
1: Oh, yeah. Today's big ask is, what's a moment in your life you didn't appreciate enough while it was happening?
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0: Good morning, it's J-Mac. 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

0: 1035 WIMZ Knoxville's Classic Rock, J-Mac and Drake. You know, coming up this weekend, starting on Monday, it is a Labor Day A to Z weekend here at WIMZ. We like playing the tunes alphabetically from A to Z, and we're not going to stop until we get through the whole weekend and end up in the Z's. That happens on Monday. So here's something else. I just want to throw this out there to everybody and let you know. We've been saying that we're going to be starting this Classic Rock road trip to see the Eagles in Vegas on Monday, but technically we won't be starting it until Tuesday because of it being Labor Day.
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0: Yeah, so think about this. 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It is a Labor Day A to Z weekend, and you get to listen all weekend long with your family as you celebrate Labor Day. And then on Tuesday, after we're done with this three-day weekend, we're going to start getting people qualified for that Classic Rock road trip to see the Eagles at the Sphere in Vegas.
1: That's going to be a heck of a show right there.
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1: Ooh.
0: So that all will start on Tuesday after Labor Day weekend. 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

0: Do watch for some volume on the west side on 40 eastbound through Cedar Bluff Road and on toward West Hills. You're busy on 40 westbound past Alcoa Highway in West Knoxville. 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

0: 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You know what? I played this song for you, Drake.
1: Oh, yeah?
0: Yeah, because you're kind of a rambling, gambling man.
1: I would say gambling, but I'm not afraid to look a woman in the eye.
0: No, there you go. Well, the whole reason, though, that I'm playing Bob Seger right now is because we're giving away a special pair of tickets to see Night Moves, the ultimate Bob Seger tribute that is happening out at the Shed this Friday night, 7:30. We love going out to the Shed.
1: Shouts out to Jay.
0: Mm-hmm. Jay and the whole crew. You guys are absolutely amazing. We love when we get to do our J-Mac and Drake night out, VIP style. It's always a blast out there.
1: Such great host.
0: But I tell you what, the barbecue, just the atmosphere, man, it is one of the coolest places to see a live act. If you have not experienced the Shed, you're missing out. And maybe Lady Luck is on your side right now, and you'll be caller 5 at 865-909-ROCK, because we're going to hook you up with a pair of tickets to see Night Moves this Friday night, the ultimate Bob Seger tribute out at the Shed with WIMZ.
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0: 103.5 WIMZ, Knoxville's Classic Rock, Jay, Mac, and Drake. We're about to roll on out of here, but before we do, we got one more thing to do.
1: What's that?
0: Let's get caller 5 on the phone to get to go see Night Moves, the ultimate Bob Seger tribute out at the Shed. Hello, you are caller 5.
2: Oh, no kidding.
0: You're caller number 5.
2: That's awesome.
0: All right, we got a pair of tickets for you to see Night Moves, the ultimate Bob Seger tribute out at the Shed this Friday night.
2: I ain't never won anything like that.
0: Who's your hot date going to be?
2: It'll be Misty Green. She actually turns 48.
0: Oh, so
2: Thursday.
0: It'll be a birthday party for her.
1: Oh, birthday
0: nice.
1: Girl.
2: Yes, ma'am.
0: Well, be sure to tell Mrs. Green happy birthday from J-Mac and Drake. Tell us what radio station's rocking you this morning.
2: WIMZ.
0: All right, Drake, that is a wrap, my friend.
1: Oh,
0: happy
1: right.
0: Hump Day.
1: Hump Day in the
0: over.
1: Books.
0: That's right. We'll be back with you guys tomorrow, same time, same place. More opportunities for you to score tickets to fun things that we get to do. Coming up, Big R's got Tennessee Valley Fair tickets and Knoxville Dragway tickets during that classic rock quiz. And we're done, though, for the day. Thank you so much for hanging out with us and loving on us. May the good Lord bless you and your family always.
1: And I bid you adieu and a toodaloo.
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14: I'm Altima Morgan of Morgan & Morgan. 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
1: Now, this is the kind of classic rock news I like to read. Rush's 50-something comeback tour has apparently gone so well that Geddy Lee and Alex Lifeson have decided, screw it, add more shows. Rush announced another batch of dates today, bringing the tour to a whopping 92 shows. And apparently they didn't even expect this thing to get this big. Remember, when Rush announced their return, there was a pretty big question hanging over everything. Could Geddy and Alex really go back out and do this night after night without Neil Peart? Well, apparently the answer is, hell yeah. The band says they're having a blast. The shows have been getting rave reviews, and what started as a cautiously optimistic return has turned into a full-blown Rush resurrection, which means Rush fans have learned a valuable lesson. Never believe a rock band's retirement. The Who retired. Kiss retired. Motley Crue retired. At this point, when a classic rock band announces its farewell tour, don't cry. Just wait for the next Ticketmaster presale. That's your 60 Seconds in Rock. I'm Octavius for 103.5 WIMZ, Knoxville's classic rock.

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0: 1035 WIMZ, Knoxville's Classic Rock, and T-Rex banging a gong. Big R, getting it on. Cranking out all your classic rock today while you're on the job. And we got a big deal kicking off on Tuesday. We start qualifying to send you on a classic rock road trip to Las Vegas to see the Eagles at the Sphere. And they say after this run, that's it. They're not going to be out playing anymore. So this is one of your final chances to see them. I say that. You know how these bands are. They say, that's it, that's it. And then a year later, they pop up again. But as far as we know, this is it. So we'll send you out there with a couple of tickets. $1,500 to cover your airfare and hotel. On Tuesday, we crank up the code words at 9, 11, 1, 3, and 4. 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

0: 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And Lenny Kravitz right there. 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
4: 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You got it, man. Way to go. 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
4: 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And I'm getting you that diploma that says you graduate the College of Classic Rock Knowledge. What is Knoxville's Classic Rock Authority?
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0: 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Hot for Teacher and Big R. Rocking in the sunshine today. Sunshine all day long today. Getting up to a high of about 94. Currently, it's 91 on top of the rock. And this weekend, nice Labor Day weekend. It's the Labor Day A to Z weekend here on the radio. 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So we'll do it all alphabetically all weekend long. 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Hey, the George McFly Show is coming up next. He's got your chance to win some Black Jacket Symphony tickets to see them doing that Def Leppard album and a bunch more good times and fun stuff with George McFly next on 103.5 WIMZ, Knoxville's classic rock.
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0: Low Rider, 103.5 WMZ, Knoxville's classic rock. Hump Day afternoon ride home. Me, George McFly. It is a hot one. Could be the hottest day of the year today or tomorrow. Real field temperatures well into the hundreds. Make sure you stay hydrated and stay cool today. Out of the 315 sports machine this afternoon, I've got third row tickets to Black Jacket 70 performing Def Leppard's Hysteria album. Note for note, sound for sound for next Friday night, Knoxville Civic Auditorium. Second row tomorrow, front row Friday. Third row today.
1: What's up, George?
0: Tim, what you up to, bud?
1: Right now, I'm just sitting around up my camper on the patio at Cherokee Lake. I get real hot. I go down to the lake and jump in, come back, you know?
0: What's the lake temperature today?
1: It's pretty warm. I don't know exact temperature, but it's pretty warm up top. You guys dive down about 10, 12 feet to get to the cold water.
0: Yeah, it's true. I remember that. It's been a long time since when I was a kid, we used to do that. And when you get really down deep, yeah, it gets colder.
1: Same way now, you know, it's that top layer, you know, about first 8, 10 feet is going to be warm like bath water. And then you get on down there and it gets cold. You can hold your breath long enough. Well, I got another one of them hot jokes for you.
0: How hot is it, Tim Bowman?
1: It's hotter than a hooker's doorknob on payday. And I'm sweating like 200-300-pound fat chicks crammed into a phone booth eating jalapeno peppers.
0: No, that is hot. And you said that one, Tim, not me. Buddy, have a great day, man. And thanks so much for listening. Appreciate you, bud.
1: All right. You too, George. We all love you down here. And you just keep up the good work, would you?
0: You're good people, Tim.
1: You are too, man. You are too.
2: It's easy to talk to George McFly. Just call him at 865-909-ROCK.
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1: Now, this is the kind of classic rock news I like to read. Rush's 50-something comeback tour has apparently gone so well that Geddy Lee and Alex Lifeson have decided, screw it, add more shows. Rush announced another batch of dates today, bringing the tour to a whopping 92 shows. And apparently they didn't even expect this thing to get this big. Remember, when Rush announced their return, there was a pretty big question hanging over everything. Could Geddy and Alex really go back out and do this night after night without Neil Peart? Well, apparently the answer is, hell yeah. The band says they're having a blast. The shows have been getting rave reviews, and what started as a cautiously optimistic return has turned into a full-blown Rush resurrection, which means Rush fans have learned a valuable lesson. Never believe a rock band's retirement. The Who retired. Kiss retired. Motley Crue retired. At this point, when a classic rock band announces its farewell tour, don't cry. Just wait for the next Ticketmaster presale. That's your 60 Seconds in Rock. I'm Octavius for 103.5 WIMZ, Knoxville's classic rock.

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1: Most remarkable man.
0: Congrats on pulling an all-dayer. 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

0: Knoxville's Classic Rock and George McFly starting on Monday. Got another Classic Rock road trip. Go see the Eagles at the Sphere in Las Vegas and $1,500 for expenses for the grand prize winner. We'll do that again every weekday at 9 a.m., 11 a.m., 1, 3, and 4. 30 minutes away from third row seats, the Black Jacket Symphony performing Def Leppard's Hysteria album and Def Leppard's greatest hits as well. For next Friday night, Knoxville Civic Auditorium. I'll give those away out of the 315 sports machine today. I got to look up some more how hot is it jokes. Do you know any, Dave?
1: I just know about the one-armed fisherman.
0: What's that?
1: He caught a fish this big.
0: It's so hot that he caught a fish this big? That didn't make sense.
1: No, I just know about the one-armed fisherman.
0: Oh, jeez.
1: It's a sight joke.
0: That is funny. And actually, would you believe I've never heard that one?
1: Yeah, you hold up one hand. That's what it is.
0: Yeah, right.
1: You ever hear about the one-armed fisherman?
0: I get it.
1: Caught a fish this big.
0: You
1: caught
0: a fish this big, hold up one hand. I know. He has to explain it to me. I'm a little slow on the uptake there, buddy.
1: All right.
0: It's so hot, firecrackers light themselves.
1: You know what? It's so hot, the sweat that my sweat is sweating is sweating.
0: It's so hot. At least you made that up. I'm reading them. It's so hot, I almost called my ex so I could be around something shady. She'd say that about me, that's for sure.
1: That's a good one.
0: All right, buddy. Call anytime, man. Keep in touch.
1: All right. Number one DJ.
0: Thank you for saying
1: George
0: that.
1: George McFly.
2: It's easy to talk to George McFly. Just call him at 865-909-ROCK.
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0: 1035 WIMC, Knoxville's Classic Rock. I've been waiting so long to say this. That was epic recording artist, Head East. Thank you. I enjoy doing this. George McFly, hump day afternoon ride home. I have third row seats to Black Jacket Symphony going out free out of this 315 sports machine. First, here's everybody's friend and the busiest man at sports, Mark Packer.
1: Well, now just 3 days away from football time in Tennessee. Boy, it's going to be a hot one on Saturday. Tennessee and Furman, 3:30 game over at Neyland Stadium. Be prepared to hydrate, take the drinks over there, buy the drinks over there, maybe water drinks, maybe not as much alcoholic drinks, just throwing it out there. But that will be Saturday at 3:30. A number of games also coming your way on Saturday. Game of the week in college football. LSU will be at home. Lane Kiffin's opener is the head coach of the Tigers as they play host to Clemson 7:30 Saturday night, an ABC game. Also on Sunday, number 24 Louisville at number 9 Ole Miss, which is where Lane Kiffin used to be. So got some college football coming up this weekend.
0: Sounds good, buddy. What's up for high school, baby?
1: High school football, baby. Tomorrow night is Central at West. As of now, Thursday and Friday, two of the hottest days of the year. Hydration breaks tomorrow night. We actually are talking about the possibility of maybe pushing kickoff back just a little bit. For Thursday, anyway, we're talking about right now still set for 7 o'clock, but just kind of something to monitor with the heat out there. I mean, it's one thing a lot of people don't understand. You know, when we do broadcasts, we communicate with the athletic directors and the head coaches and TSSAA, and, you know, we're all in this to make sure that the kids are safe when you've got these kinds of temperatures. Got to be very careful in a very important game tomorrow. Central and West is the first region game. It's a very important region game for both teams. So, really important game coming your way tomorrow night, 7 o'clock. NFL starts 1 week from tonight. Rematch of the Super Bowl, Patriots and the Seahawks next Wednesday night. And the Titans will play on Sunday. Titans will be at home against the Jets. And then my Cowboys will play Sunday night, 8:20 on WBIR against the Giants. So excited about football that is here. And NASCAR, by the way, will be off this weekend at Darlington, a Sunday evening race, a holiday weekend at 5 o'clock. I had forgotten it was a holiday until I was trying to schedule like my pest control people. And I said, hey, can we do Monday? Well, no, Monday's a holiday. I'm like, it is? And I had to say, which one? But anyway, that's where I'm at right now. So have a great one. We'll talk to you tomorrow.
0: Be safe. Stay cool. Stay hydrated.
1: You too.
0: 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All right, I have third row seats to Black Jacket Symphony performing Def Leppard's greatest hits and the entire Hysteria album. 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

0: 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Hello, my friend. Who's this?
1: Jay.
0: Jay, you won third row seats to Black Jacket Symphony for next Friday night.
1: Woo! I know.
0: There you go, brother. Lucky day, man. They're playing Def Leppard's greatest hits along with Hysteria, the album, note for note, sound for sound, next Friday night, Knoxville Civic Auditorium. And you got third row seats, you and your guest.
1: All right. Thank you.
0: Who are you thinking about bringing?
1: My wife.
0: When's the last time you took her to a good concert?
1: I went to the Journey one just a couple months ago.
0: How was it?
1: Oh, wonderful.
0: Does he sound like Steve Perry?
1: Oh, my gosh. Unbelievable.
0: Were you saying if you closed your eyes, you might not be able to tell the difference?
1: Exactly.
0: Let me tell you something. Black Jacket Symphony, next Friday night. If you close your eyes, you might not be able to tell the difference.
1: All right.
0: Enjoy yourself, Jay. 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
3: Good afternoon. Let's take a look at the roads. We're watching some major congestion on John Sevier Highway, both northbound and southbound, as you approach Straw Plains Pike. And on I-40 westbound out of the downtown area, some slow-moving traffic between Alcoa Highway and 640. And on 640 east, as you're approaching 75, you're going to run into some congestion in that area as well. And on Maynardsville Pike, heading north towards Emory Road, you might run into some stop-and-go traffic. I'm Garrett Loudon, 103.5 WIMZ Workforce Traffic.
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0: 1035 WIMZ, Knoxville's classic rock. George McFly, hump day, afternoon ride home. Josh and the kids are calling me from Fort Loudoun. How hot is it, Josh?
1: Buddy, it's so hot out here right now, I go dive in right now.
0: It'd have to be really hot to jump in nasty. Fort Nasty. I can't get used to that. That's terrible. How hot is it, joke-wise, Josh?
1: Buddy, it's so hot out here, I set the house on fire just to cool it off a little bit.
0: It's pretty hot. Hey, this will bring back memories. The first time you called on a hot day was about 3 years ago. We said, Ansley, how hot is it? Listen to this, Josh.
2: It's so hot. My chocolate milk turns into hot cocoa.
0: You remember that, don't you?
1: Buddy, that's amazing.
0: You got beautiful kids, Josh.
1: Hey, what can I say?
0: Appreciate the phone call, my friend. Good people. Josh and the kids checking in from Fort Loudoun. Today, 865-909-ROCK. 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
4: There's a crash on John Sevier Highway northbound at Straw Plains Pike causing massive delays. And on 40 westbound, out of the downtown area, some serious congestion between Alcoa Highway and 640. 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
0: And right back to me, it's George McFly. 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

0: 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Still humidity city. Next couple days, going to be hot as heater. With the real field temps way above 100. Uncle Rico, how hot is it?
1: It's so hot, Granny broke wind just to have a little breeze.
0: That's pretty darn hot. All right, thank you, buddy.
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3: Well, good afternoon. We are busy on 40 westbound, heading past Alcoa Highway and on toward 640. Watch for traffic on the west side, both ways on 40 through Pellissippi Parkway. And you're busy coming down from Oak Ridge, around the curve on Illinois Avenue, southbound through Edgemore. Watch for volume both ways on Oak Ridge Highway as you tool past Ball Road, maybe a lane blockage there. And on the east side, watch for some traffic on 640 east at the 40 merge as you head east of Washington Pike. Bob August, 103.5 WIMZ Workforce Traffic.
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1: Georgie Porgy. I've been wanting to say that ever since we've been talking.
0: Dave, it is a pleasure speaking with you this fine Hump Day. How are you?
1: I'm humped out, man, to tell you the truth.
0: Well, that's a good thing, isn't it?
1: Well, yeah, sort of. Getting ready for the deer hunting season.
0: Yeah, when does that start?
1: The last Saturday in this year's month.
0: You know, I want the heart. When you go.
1: Yeah, I know. I was going to say I was a total failure on that mission. It was just a little too hot, man. When you got sweat dangling from parts that it don't usually dangle from, it ain't no fun of hanging in a tree.
0: Well, at least you're not hanging on a tree today, Dave, because it's so hot, even my ex-wife's heart is melting. A little too warm. Plus, it always freaks me out. If you got a deer on a hot day, then the meat only has a matter of minutes before it goes bad, right?
1: Well, yeah. Like I said, I had a cooler with me.
0: You bring me some backstrap. I'll play all your favorite classic rock you'd give your left ear to hear.
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3: We've got some volume on the east side as we get you home this afternoon on 640 eastbound at the 40 merge heading out toward Asheville Highway. And watch for some volume on 40 west through West Knoxville, driving west of Alcoa Highway. And also busy both ways on 40 through Pellissippi Parkway. 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
1: You remember!
0: What are you doing, brother?
1: I'm doing a little mowing. Good day.
0: Hot day? Well, decent day for mowing as long as you stay hydrated. How many acres you got?
1: How many yards I got?
0: Oh, is that what you do for a living again?
1: Well, yes and no. Not supposed to.
0: Say no more. It's not like the IRS is listening right now.
1: No. All right.
0: Hey, happy hump day, Troy.
1: Happy birthday. My birthday was yesterday.
0: Oh, happy belated, my friend.
1: Yeah.
0: Happy birthday to Troy. Happy birthday to you. To make this birthday turn out good, I give this next song to you.
1: Sounds like a winner. I'll take it.
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3: Well, we've got some volume both ways on 640 around the 75 merge, and then you're looking pretty good on 75 northbound Powell and High School up toward Rocky Top and on into Campbell County. Watch for traffic both ways on Oak Ridge Highway through Ball Road. Maybe a lane blockage there, and you've got traffic through West Knoxville on 40 westbound as you head west of Alcoa Highway. On the west side, watch for traffic both ways on 40 through Pellissippi Parkway. Bob August, 103.5 WIMZ Workforce Traffic.
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0: 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Welcome to Nights with Octavius. How was your hump day? I hope it was a good one. I hope you got a nice cold one with you right now. Tonight, new 60 Seconds in Rock coming up at 7 o'clock. Talking about Journey again. It's going to be interesting. 8 o'clock, 80s at 8, 9 o'clock, your top 5 about unwritten rules. And then your 9:30 Thunder from Down Under. Right now, we're going to take care of a little business. 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
0: Wabbit.
2: We've had a crash shutting down Oak Ridge Highway in both directions near Ball Road. So lots of traffic in both directions through there. You can use Emory Road as an alternate. You are going to see traffic on the west side on 40 both ways through Pellissippi Parkway. 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

0: A valuable lesson and song lyrics. 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It's Nights with Octavius. Hi. It is Octavius. At least last time I checked. Still get over this crud. Hope you don't have it. All right, let's get serious for a minute. There are some motorcycle rides you take for the scenery, right? There's other ones you take for the freedom. And there's rides you take because you refuse to forget. This year marks 25 years since September 11th, 2001. And WIMZ is going to be doing a 25th anniversary 9/11 ride. Bootlegger Harley Davidson. J-Mac's going to be there. We're going to honor everybody who perished on that day. Now, before the ride, they're going to have a special ceremony remembering everybody. They're going to be taking donations. 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
1: As of September 2nd, Arnel Pineda is still officially Journey's lead singer. Journey's own site still lists him on lead vocals, and the current farewell tour lineup includes Arnel. But Journey just brought a guy named Hugo Valenti on stage twice in Japan. Hugo is a longtime Steve Perry sound-alike, look-alike, who fronts a Journey tribute band. On August 29th, he sang faithfully with the actual Journey. Then in Tokyo, they brought him back and he sang faithfully and Keep On Running. And here's the part that makes my radio news antenna start twitching a little bit. Hugo actually auditioned to replace Steve Perry back in the 90s. Journey ultimately went with Steve Augeri. Everybody remembers him. Meanwhile, Arnel revealed earlier this year that he had twice tried to leave and retire from Journey, citing the demanding schedule and personal issues. So I would not go on the air saying, Journey has a new lead singer. No, that's not true right now. But I would absolutely do a 60 Seconds in Rock around, is Journey auditioning Arnel Pineda's replacement right in front of us? Because Hugo suddenly singing in multiple songs with the actual band on consecutive shows, combined with Arnel previously wanting out, that's interference, speculation. That's not an announced lineup change. And Steve Perry, he's already publicly shot down the 2026 reunion rumors. That's your 60 Seconds in Rock. I'm Octavius for 103.5 WIMZ, Knoxville's Classic Rock.

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I love that song so much. An extra long block of classic rock right now. How about some Kiss?

0: Bob Seger and Night Moves, 103.5 WIMZ, Knoxville's Classic Rock. 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

0: 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It's Octavius, 80s and 8s on the way. 865-909-ROCK, you know the drill. Call or text that number. Labor Day weekend's on the way, too. We're playing the tunes alphabetically by title from A to Z. Not going to stop till we get to the end of the weekend and the end of the alphabet. It's going to start Friday at noon. So, oh yeah, we're going to be having fun with that. Listen as we go on a musical adventure, one letter at a time, on this Labor Day A to Z weekend, brought to you by our friends at Plumbers and Pipe Fitters Local 102. It's going to be a lot of fun this weekend, always. That last weekend on the lake, listening to WIMZ. I got some Charlie Daniels on the way, and then we're going to, oh yeah, get into 80s at 8. Going to kick it off with a little Whitesnake. It's coming up on WIMZ. Stick around.
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The devil went down to Georgia. He was looking for a soul to steal. He was in a bind because he was way behind and he was willing to make a deal. When he came across this young man sawing on a fiddle and playing it hot, and the devil jumped up on a hickory stump and said, "Boy, let me tell you what. I guess you didn't know it, but I'm a fiddle player too. And if you'd care to take a dare, I'll make a bet with you. Now you play pretty good fiddle, boy, but give the devil his due. I bet a fiddle of gold against your soul, 'cause I think I'm better than you."

The devil bowed his head because he knew that he'd been beat. And he laid that golden fiddle on the ground at Johnny's feet. Johnny said, "Devil, just come on back if you ever want to try again. 'Cause I told you once, you son of a gun."

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It's the 80s at 8 on 103.5 WIMZ. Knoxville's classic rock.